0: 765 Calgary.
1: Go
0: ahead. We should suspend it. She's 6, prior 7 offense, civil. No one. She's on paper. This one. 940, 61.
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Adam Edward X-ray 8438. Adam Edward X-ray 8438. Go ahead with a second. Victor Henry 8120. 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

0: Echo Nora 172, copy it possible to my sister servant. Be in reference to 2808 Seymour Road. Caller advised that a Sabina Kramer was in their backyard and that there was a physical domestic at this address.
1: And for what address are they at currently?
0: She'll be at the 2816. Correction, she'll be at 2716, 2716 tomorrow.
1: Okay.
0: Nora 121, can you assist?
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0: Neon Lincoln at Water Tower Road with Adam William Edward 5281. Adam William Edward 5281.

0: Probably one question for headquarters. Must be catching up to a complete motorcycle northbound on Cameron. So, I'm crashing northbound Cameron from Cameron.
1: Denmark.

0: Well, in the first year, of course, the Bikram had come to a stop at Vine and Claremont.
1: 10-4 Vine and Claremont, do you want a second?
0: Negative. Looks like I should be 10-2. He's stopping, so I'm not the bike.
1: 10-4.

0: William 142, that's where those happy motorcycle in.
1: Who's the unit calling with a 28? Go ahead.
0: William 142 headquarters, just copy a motorcycle VIN.
1: Go ahead.
0: Can you John, Young, Adam, Robert, Mary, Six, Ocean, Edward, Ocean, Tom, Adam, Ocean, Ocean, 3193.
2: Good motion. 10-4. 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
0: 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Showing a 28 of Adam, 585 Adam Victor. Adam, 585 Adam Victor. That 28 is also valid.
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0: You can call that 1 second. I checked the area, it's still investigated.
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0: traffic. It'll be Claremont and Rudolph with Minnesota, Paul John William, 065. Paul John William, 065.
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0: Being referenced to 551 Cochrane Street, caller's Deanne Lindquist. I'm just advised she was sorry and didn't know why she was calling, but requested to speak with an officer.

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1: Go ahead.
0: Being referenced to 551 Cochrane Street, caller's Deanne Lindquist. Just advised she was sorry and didn't know why she was calling, but requested to speak with an officer.
1: 10-4, tele service.
0: 10-4.

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0: 1 Fighter and climb off of a black Harley. Pitch it right in a second.
1: 10-4.
0: It's going to be Wisconsin 661 X-ray Mary, 661 X-ray Mary.
1: 10-4, do you want the return?
0: Negative.

0: 72 headquarters, do you still have her on the line?
1: Negative.
0: 10-4, negative phone contact. I'll be en route to the residence, I can advise.
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0: I'm going to start out cell service. 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
1: Okay.

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0: I'm going to be pulling into the Union Town Hall. Captain 20M, Victor Sam, 3283, ABS 3283.

0: headquarters, Nora, 172. We have Deanne on the line again. Were you able to make contact with her?
1: 10-4, I was in contact with her. She said everything was 10-2, but you can send her out to me.
0: 10-4, we'll send her out if she doesn't need EMS.
1: 10-4.

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0: I want to take your path back, or I'll be en route to the address. I'll take a second.
1: 10-4, William 142, can you assist on the outside?

Emergency care and medic 6, Delta response, 404, at 3446 Patton Street, 3446 Street of Mitre Avenue and Hamilton Avenue. 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
0: 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Can I take 10-4?
1: 10-4.

0: Headquarters in R172, copy a check person on the south side. We have 1418 Altoona Avenue. Callers advising that the neighbor's dogs have been barking nonstop and a door is open. There's maybe someone laying down on the ground inside.
1: R-2 headquarters, there's 10-2 here. I'll be clear and I can assist.
0: 10-4, thank you.

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0: I'll be 1041, 544. Still logging in. I can head to Nora 172.
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0: There's a Tyler and a Bailey Anderson listed in house at that address. Both are valid. No want their paper. Bailey does have a flag for 1096.
1: Same 165, headquarters.
0: Same 165.
1: Update this to just a disturbance, DC, and I'll be 10-8.
0: 10-4.
2: How do you do that, headquarters? I'm 23.
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0: Headquarters, line 142. I put a 21 in the notes. Did you want it over the air?
1: 10-4.
0: 10-4. 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
0: 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If you're calling, nothing's coming across.

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0: We'll be at 1221 Whistle Street at the Mayo ER. Caller's advising that Josh Fowler is being disorderly with staff throwing things.
1: 10-4. Start a second and third, please.
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1: Yeah, 127 Headquarters, send this 141, I'll be able to assist this.
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0: Headquarters, volume 161, copy Joshua's return. Comes back suspended, no warrants, not on paper. He's a felon prior 940, 941, and 961. Does have an open case with maintain absolute sobriety, and that's consumer possessed alcohol or other 961, and that's possessed weapons.
1: And what was it, felony?
0: Ten four, felony.
1: Yep. 127, headquarters, 10-4, sir.
0: 10-4.

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0: We'll be at East Madison and Riverfront Terrace. 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

0: No, 139 headquarters. Did they give any other description other than it was just a male?
1: Negative, we'll check now.
0: Okay.

0: Units responding to Madison and Riverfront Terrace, males described as wearing a black and red backpack, no other description given. Suspect was last seen walking southbound in the Phoenix Park area.
1: Okay. Yeah, 171 headquarters, 23.
0: 10-4.

0: place of that, of course, you got the truck stop.
1: 27, go ahead.
0: All in front of Lazy Monk's Brewery, Adam Young Union, 8023. Adam Young Union, 8023.
1: 10-4.
2: 171 headquarters, I'll be out with the caller, Madison and Forestwood.
1: 10-4.

0: 159th headquarters. If you could just pull up the Galloway parking ramp. If there's anyone matching the description like that in there.
1: Not seeing anyone with Sarah Wall's matching that description.
0: I'm sorry, thank you.
2: Copy, 156 headquarters. You can put me out at the disturbance at the church. I'm checking the area, not seeing anything. How about that?
1: 10-4. County to 408, did you want a second there?
2: I was just
1: 10-4, thank you.

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1: NOAA 171, go ahead.
0: Wisconsin, Victor Edward 6749. Victor Edward 6749. You can just put the RO in the notes.
1: 10-4.

0: 1 to 159.
1: Okay.
0: Possibly gray sweatshirt, tan shorts.
1: Anything but wearing a ball cap or anything?
0: Semi.
1: 10-4. Did he say anything about wearing like a baseball cap or anything like that?
2: Headquarters to Noah 159. Just had a male enter the blue stairwell carrying a black bag, red backpack, tan shorts, and a gray sweatshirt.
1: 10-4, he's 76.
2: 10-4, currently going into the elevators.
3: One said you will be out with them.
2: 10-4.
4: The 127 headquarters Senate.
2: 10-4. Go ahead. 10-4.
5: Can you run my RO and just confirm that this will be for first defense OAS?
2: 10-4. Running Autumn Andrews, it would be her first OWS.
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2: 10-4. Headquarters, NOAA 159. Male subject is now in the parking area.
1: 4-4.
2: The fourth level.
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0: 407, you can 20 break 408 County of Tenney.
1: 159 to 171. Anything other than DC here?
3: I'm en route to you. I'll catch up with you in a second.

0: 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I'm not sure if either of you were up on the fourth floor yet, but you just went back into the stairwell.
1: 10-4, yeah.
0: 10-4.

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1: What?
0: You wanted to 22 on the investigate for now. Didn't sound like any problems. We're going to just attempt to contact the Dodge.
1: Not one.
0: 10-4.

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1: Go ahead.
0: We'll be for Rita Melendi in the area of Lake Street and Graham Avenue. She had used a passerby's cell phone, advised she wanted to speak to the sheriff, and then hung up on us.
1: Edward.
0: Nora 172, can you assist?
2: Edward. 27 inquiries, I'll be out with her. Well, I'm by the federal courthouse.
0: Copy 27 is out with her. What was the last?
2: I'll be pulling into the federal courthouse parking lot. However, she's just waving her hand up in here and walking away from me. So, the other units can disregard.
0: 10-4. NOR 171, copy.
2: 10-4.
0: NOR 172, copy.
2: 10-4. 1. I don't know if you want police contact. The fire can be in and close it out.
0: 10-4.

0: Sam 165 to headquarters, were you calling me or 165?
1: Sam 155.
0: 10-4, go ahead.
1: I'll send over the follow-up. One of the callers was requesting contact teleservice. You'll be the one in the notes. I want to advise if you'll attempt contact at the address. I'll send a second.
0: Call for teleservice.
1: Send for it.

phone on a hang-up. On callback, as male answered, stated it was an accident. However, there was a male screaming in the background.

0: for the region. Twelve male is going to be Cameron Ulrich, female Shauna Nelson. Shauna is stating that Cameron hit her three times.
1: 10-4, I'm 23, as usual. Okay.

0: Sam 155, that course.
1: Sam 155?
0: 10-4. Negative contact. VHL service, I'll take a second. 76 speed drive.
1: 10-4. Sam 165, can you assist 155?
0: 10-4.

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1: 157, go ahead.
2: Madison Forest with Wisconsin, Bird of the King 383. Bird of the King 383.
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1: 10-4.
2: Yes. Fire team going on outside of Farm Tag towards the Spring Hill Suites, trying to get a hold of 6 on the way. We'll be responding to.
1: Did you advise a fight outside of
2: Santa Cruz? The male keeps wearing a
1: holster. 6-7, I'm getting every other word. 6-8, did you copy the disturbance outside of Santa Cruz?
2: 6-8, Compton. I'm with 6-7, Platinum Boy now. 6-7, if you could advise 6-9, it sounds like there's a disturbance behind the Santa Cruz.
1: 10-4, 6-9, did you copy the disturbance outside of Sound Tech?
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1: 10-4, as information, I'm not getting radio traffic from any of you breaking up, but I will push you out checking outside of Sound Tech.
4: Six 12, Compton, it was 33, we were just out front, and there's no disturbance, we're walking to the back now.
2: The male keeps wearing a holster.
1: 6-7, I'm getting every other word. 6-8, did you copy disturbance outside of Sound Tech?
2: 6-8, Compton, I'm with 6-8, Platinum Boy now. 6-7, if you could advise 6-9, it sounds like there's a disturbance behind the Senate.
1: 10-4, 6-9, did you copy the disturbance outside of Sound Tech?
3: Yeah, charging for...
1: 10-4, as information, I'm not getting radio traffic from any of you breaking up, but I will push you out checking outside of Sound Tech.
4: Six 12, Compton, it was 33, we were just out front, and there's no disturbance, we're walking to the back now.
1: 10-4, and I was able to copy you, thank you.
2: 6-8, then 6-12, copy me, it sounds like there's a bunch of yelling on the side, it's kind of on the back corner.
4: 6-8, on the left side right now, we're not hearing anything, but we're advised.
2: 10-4, we're starting to get out of the bottom park so we can head that way as well.

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1: 6-12.
0: It's 43. I think everything's time to. It's just an offset clear. This is 11.
1: 10-4.
2: Waiter 6-12, do you want us to step over or if you'd allow anything to 10-2?
3: Negative, we're 10-2 here.
2: 10-4.

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1: That's fine.
2: Well, Comstock, have you talked to Jason Cole?
1: You want to say 10-4?
3: 10-4, 1500 block Galloway, 131.
0: 157, 123, 24, 22 up there, right there.
1: Do you want a case number?
2: No, it is. 10-8.
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1: Sample.
0: Someone took the carpet, there was a wrong contact, thank you.
1: Ten four.
0: I got him.
2: Yes.
0: 12 and 6 12, clear the sign and say 10:42. Have a good night.
2: 10:04.
0: No, 159 headquarters, have a name in house.
1: Go ahead.
0: Edwin Garcia Baca, date of birth is going to be 10/15/86.
2: 10-4.
0: 6-10. 6-10 comes in, I'll need to be 10.

0: 6571 North Shore Drive, call advising there's a male there who had just left the home in a red vehicle after making some suicidal statements.
1: Edwin Garcia Baca, 1015 of 86. He comes back on license issue status revoked and does have a 0.02 restriction and IID requirement. No, it's not on paper.
2: Edwin, thank you.
1: Edwin.

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0: NOAA 171 headquarters, 159 will be outfield testing.
1: Transport.
2: Sam 156, copy traffic.
1: Same 156,
2: Washington at Farwell, Wisconsin, Boy David Frank, 3224. Boy David Frank, 3224.
1: 10-4.
0: That goes to Sam 155.
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0: There's Angela Engel on the line looking to speak with you. 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
0: 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Blue Charles King, 1745. Can you advise us how I was 99 valid?
1: 10-4.

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0: Okay.

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0: 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NOR 171 to William 157. What's your 20?
1: I'm at the PD.
0: 10-4. I'm at route.
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0: 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Copy, truck person. In the area of Menominee Street and Ferry Street, caller advisory is being followed. Does have a flag in house for 1096?
1: Several. All advisory.

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0: Henry on the Water Street Bridge, westbound with Wisconsin Boy at an X-ray 1129. Boy at an X-ray 1129.
1: 10-4.

0: Okay, well, if you had closing, thank you. 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
1: Tim 155, go ahead.
2: Just west of Brutal, Mike Claremont with Wisconsin Zebra. Zebra Adam Charles 9236. 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

0: This is Lee with traffic. Yeah, Summit and Park with Adam Nora Boy 81821. Adam Nora Boy 1821.
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1: Pencil.

0: 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They can see him on Life 360 now. Is at his grandparents' house.
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0: Nora 159 at Quarters, you can put me out of county.
1: Central. 27 at Quarters, I'll be out at Sam's Club.
2: 10-4, copy the notes. It looks like previous calls like this was a Gregory McKinney.
1: Can you go ahead with the name again?
2: 10-4, it was a Gregory McKinney in the past. He's from Indiana.
1: 10-4, approximately age 50s or 60s?
2: 10-4, born 6/26 of 61. He's frequently passed out in that grass area.
1: 10-4, I'll be out with him, 10-4.
2: 10-4.
3: Sam, let's just drop that horse down there.
2: 10-4.

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3: San 156, go ahead.
2: Howard Hastings, Wisconsin, Boy Charles, 8414. Boy Charles, 8414.

0: Go ahead.
1: For that mail part tomorrow, 20 in a second, it's in.
0: Four, can you tell me the location?
1: Just pulling into the mail parking lot from Bellinger with Wisconsin. Adam Paul Charles, 6745. Adam Paul Charles, 6745.
0: Go ahead.

0: Or 156, I'm 10-2.
1: Okay. 432, guys. 432, go ahead.
2: Ten four,
1: go ahead.
2: 99746. 99746. If you also transfer a bomb violation.
1: 10-4.

0: 8157 headquarters. Can you copy a Louisiana 27?
1: William 157, go ahead.
0: Our last name is going to be Adam Robert Mary Adam Nora Tom. First name Kenneth King Edward Nora Nora Edward Tom Henry. Middle initial S for Shaquille. Date of birth is going to be 04-14-1994. Again, 04-14-1994.
1: The full middle on his deal?
0: Full middle would be Sam Henry Adam, Queen Union Ida Lincoln Edwards.
1: Time for it, thank you.

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1: Good.
0: Kenneth is valid out of Louisiana. No longer no paper.
1: How long, Kenneth?
0: 10-4.

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1: Hi, 157, go ahead.
0: South Moon Beach parking lot with a silver Jeep. Adam Young George, 6158. Adam Young George, 6158.
1: 10-4, only 127, can you assist?
2: Demo. Same 156, 10-8.
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0: This is on the 127. Thank you.
1: Ten four.
2: Yeah, 127. High course.
1: 10-4.

0: No, that one just had arsenic. Yeah,
1: Ten-four.
2: R171 headquarters.
1: R171.
2: You can put me out as a noise complaint, all advice.
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2: It'll be West Claremont in the Panera Bread parking lot. There'll be 2 motorcycles, 1 without a license plate. 2nd motorcycle is Wisconsin 28, Adam 5-8, Adam Boy. 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

John Henry 2 Paul Charles 3 7 0 Sam 6 Mary 3 0 3 5 3 8 Repeating John Henry 2 Paul Charles 3 7 0 Sam 6 Mary 3 0 3 5 3 8

0: 3から絶対に配送し、
1: Tesla's not getting a return. And we tried all 50 states. We didn't get a return on it. It's showing a VIN decoder, possibly on a Honda CBR 600. No wants on it, but we're not able to get a return on that VIN.

0: 157, go ahead.
1: Madison and Torres. Oh, white SUV with no red light. Don't even find it. So. Weather 157, Echoes, 2820, Adam Paul George, 5067, Adam Paul George, 5067, Madison and Barstow.
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0: If you want to stand by, that was actually from a previous call. Headquarters, William 157. RO is showing a Carissa Ann Dockle out of Triple Falls.
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2: Six ten, Tom. Sorry. Who's to be on at that traffic stop?
1: Location.
2: Just to that west, Claremont Avenue in the Panera Bread parking lot. With those team two motorcycles.
1: Careful.

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0: I am on 61 headquarters. I'll be out at Oxford in second with a person laying down on the grass.
1: Ten for William 157, excuse
0: us. William 161 headquarters, I can advise you now.
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0: 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Are you guys open to
1: 10-4? We can't do
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0: Only 157, go ahead.
1: 12 and 5. I'll give it 20 seconds on the rest of it.
0: 10-4.
1: 157, goes to 23. Adam William Edwards, 5196. Adam William Edwards, 5196.
0: 10-4.

0: or energetic.
1: Unit calling, go ahead.
0: 142 headquarters, I'll be out with a white Audi in front of Water Street, KC, 128.
1: 2-4.
0: Yeah, this one's on them.
1: 10-4.

0: Yeah, March 21st. Happy Camp Keg out of Arizona.
1: Go ahead.
0: 0385 Sam 60 0385 Sam 60.
1: 10-4.
0: We'll take a second.
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1: John.
0: We had gotten a 911 call from Robert Erickson. He was advising that the female Jessica Meyer wouldn't get out of his van. He then advised that she did get out and disconnected with us. Did you want to respond to the area or try to tell service?
1: 10-4, I'll just check the area for them.
0: 10-4, do you want a second survey right away?
1: Negative, I'll just advise for now.
0: 10-4.
1: Okay, 142 headquarters, Mike.
0: 10-4.
1: And 127 headquarters, 1023.
0: Tina calling, go ahead.
1: 127 advising 1023.
0: 10-4.

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2: 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Negative contact, 10-8.
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0: Headquarters, Sam 165, copy noise complaint. We had 1210 South Barwell Street. Caller advised there's a loud party in the backyard. They have attempted to ask them to turn it down, and they have not.
1: Down for it.
0: Sam 155, can you assist?
1: Down for it.
2: Sam 156, I can assist. I'm not far off.
0: 10-4, 155, even 22.
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1: Please West Hamilton Avenue, Andrew Robert Avenue with Wisconsin, Adam William Lincoln, 9111. Adam William Lincoln, 9111.
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1: William 142.
0: The Explorer parked in front of the goat house on Water Street. 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
1: Parked in front of where?
0: The goat house. 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

0: headquarters, William 142. 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The lights blocking it.
1: 10-4.

0: Headquarters, Y-161, copy a follow-up. Yeah, 121 Maple Street, Dell's Architectural, getting a call, possibly Jessica and Robert arguing in a smaller green car. Multiple other names also given, Colby Wilcox, Joshua Wakefield, and a third name, Frank William, 142, can you assist?
1: 10-4.

0: Well, I'm not sure that cars. Which side of the building are they parked on?
1: My caller did not advise, and this is 43. Kobe does have a flag for Nona Ferry.
0: Gentlemen. One 57 Equus, can you run Joshua, please?
1: 10-4, we're working on running all of them.

0: Headquarters, William 161, copy some of the returns.
1: Go ahead.
0: Running Kobe Wilcox, he comes back with that flag. He is valid, no answer paper, felon, prior 961, 941, 940. Negative open cases, break for the second.
1: Go ahead.
0: Running Robert Erickson, he is suspended, no answer paper, felon, prior 940, 941, 961. Break for the next.
1: Go ahead.
0: Jessica Myers, she is suspended. Two Michigan 99s, they are not valid here. She's the respondent on a protection order. Fire 940 to 961. Break for the next.
1: Go ahead.
0: Joshua Wakefield, he does have a BOLO charge. Also has a DOC 99 on paper. Sort registered. Felon, prior 940, 941, and 961.
1: 10-4. We're not seeing anyone parked outside.
0: 10-4.
1: Wait, I'm going to place you headquarters. Do you have a named caller on this one, or is Dan on?
0: Caller was Trisha Manzer.
1: I don't like this one, of course. Can you give me her phone number over here?
0: 10-4. Phone number is 715-226-1318. Repeating 715-226-1318.

0: 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I'm curious what it looks like.
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1: Go on.
0: Can I be more too sick? It's me, Adam Tom, for the last name. Can you see if the washroom 2099 is valid here?
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3: Highway 53 and County Highway V is in Victor. Single vehicle accident, 2016 black Chevy Malibu. No injuries.

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0: This will be the 11,800 block of Highway 53, just south of County Highway V.

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Compton unit striking vehicle is described as a silver Buick. 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
1: 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We'll have one prior OWL. This will be the second 0 prior 55.
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0: 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Does the RO at the Buick have any prior 5-5?
1: The RO has 0 prior 5-5, 1 prior OWL.
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0: Headquarters, William 157, copying assist fire.
1: Good.
0: We had 830 Chippewa Street. Fire department's out with a fire alarm. They arrived on scene. There's smoke in the building. They found a subject unconscious with 961 paraphernalia. Well, I'm 161. Can you assist?
1: Come on. All right, coming from my cell phone at 407.

0: where they want the phone calls. Did you get the 27-29 return for the month?
1: Four copies returned.
0: What?
1: He does have an Eau Claire 99. He's revoked. He is on paper. Felony offender. Prior 961-940. Headquarters is only 157. Will you be out with him?
0: Of course.

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1: 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He'll probably agree. He'll be able to post that tonight.
2: Done for.

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I have their key in the teleport. I have his key in the jail teleport.

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0: 55. Diciamo un attimo 5, 19, 10, 10, 10, 10, 10, 10, 10, 10, 10, 10, 10, 10, 10, 10, 10, 10, 10, 10, 10, 10, 10, 10, 10, 10, 10, 10, 10, 10, 10, 10, 10, 10, 10, 10, 10, 10, 10, 10, 10, 10, 10, 10, 10, 10, 10, 10, 10, 10, 10, 10, 10, 10, 10, 10, 10, 10, 10, 10, 10, 10, 10, 10, 10, 10, 10, 10, 10, 10, 10, 10, 10, 10, 10, 10, 10, 10, 10, 10, 10, 10, 10, 10, 10, 10, 10, 10, 10, 10, 10, 10, 10, 10, 10, 10, 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

0: 5-11, coming. Just for 43, I just drove down Hastings, past Taco Bell, noticed those gentlemen outside. They didn't appear to be throwing rocks, they were hanging out at the front of the building at a car.
1: 10-4, thank you.

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1: Good.
0: Be at 3558 East Meadows Place. Caller's advising that Jeremy Lawler and her had a disagreement. He has been drinking and he has a no drink on his, continuing a no drink on his probation.
1: 10-4.
0: William 157, I see you're in the area. Can you use us?
1: 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I'm just leaving the PD.

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0: 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He is on paper, selling with prior 940, break for the second.
1: Go ahead.
0: Caller is going to be a Janice Sazama. She is valid, no want her paper, prior 940 and 961.
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1: Confirm, hand this email back on 911 again. Sounds like he's still not back at the residence.
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1: Stand by, we're still trying to verify. Headquarters only 157.

0: 10-4, hand this female back on 911 again. 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
0: Stand by, we're still trying to verify. Headquarters only 157. She's now advising he is back downstairs, but that everything is fine.

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In the area of 6800 Highway 12, cars are passed by. I believe they witnessed a vehicle hit a deer. The deer appears to be injured in the roadway.

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0: 33, I'll be in squad 25, and I'll be 10-8.
1: Same 156 headquarters, that's 43, I'll be in squad 25, and I'll be 10-8.
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0: Before I copy them out.
1: 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One of them keeps crying on the cage area. Yes. 159, can you assist?

0: Yeah, that's just, of course, reference to the juvenile case. Which stairwell are they on top of?
1: I'm not sure. It looks like maybe it's they're nearest the yellow stairwell, but they're on the fourth level of the ramp outside.
0: Temper.

0: 161, I've heard you can test me at KSLV 23.
1: 10-4, it looks like they just climbed over the wall. I'm not sure where they would have gone to tonight.
0: 10-4, the wall of the Children's Museum.
1: I'm not sure. They just went over the wall of the parking ramp. I don't know where it leads to.
0: 10-4. Likely be the roof of the Children's Museum. I'm going to go up to yellow 171.
2: 10-4, 23.
1: 10-4.

0: Yeah, but just want to go talk in.
1: Go ahead.
0: Mass would be Richardson, Robert, Ida, Charles, Henry, Adam, Robert, David, Sam, Ocean, Nora. First name, Corey. Charles, Ocean, Robert, Ida, Edward. Initial, L. Lincoln. Date of birth, 09-18-08. 09-18-08.
1: Edward.

0: NAR 171 headquarters. I've got two names when you're ready.
1: Hello.
0: First is last name Cheever. Charles Henry Edward Edward Victor Edward Robert. First name Gavin. George Adam Victor Ida Nora. Date of birth 1/30/2009 male.
1: Did you have a middle initial?
0: You, William.
1: Ten four. Go ahead with a second.
0: Second one. Last name is Niece. Nora Edward Adams. Charles Edward. First name Drake. David Robert Adam. Kevin Edward. Middle initial A. Adam. 2/5/2010. Male.
1: Edward.

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